0: 2002, ouais, les Eskimo, Eskimo.
1: Young kid, what the fuck, bro? What happened to you? You just kick like that, bro. 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You're a cheeky bastard, man. I see how you're moving. I see you're moving with that thing. You're moving mad, bro. I know you know what you're doing. You're a big man out here. I know that. I know that. But what I'm saying is don't get trapped by the pussy, bro.

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0: 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They draw for the A.
1: When the city turns into an asylum, won't be one sound of a siren. 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Dance with the devil and book your own Deadpool. Survival plan. Hunger in the belly gonna send a man mental. Understand. 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
2: Yo. 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

0: way and now he adore. 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
1: Yo, son, listen. 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

0: C'était Lil Jon and the East Side Boys, Who You With. Et voici maintenant Nore, N-O-R-E, avec Super Thug.
1: I'm actually ringing on the boss now. Yeah, he says that we have some kind of special assignment or something. He's supposed to be calling me like any minute now. 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
0: All tight pants, sneaking through the smoke, live untrue. 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

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It ain't coincidental. 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

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We need to engage ourselves. 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

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Not just only on Facebook or WhatsApp or anything like that. 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

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Not on Facebook and YouTube and everything on social media. We shouldn't have been in that one. 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Why we would have been there? 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

0: away and now he adore. 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
1: Yo, son, listen. 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
3: One thing I want to assure them, if they think I'm going to change or compromise my attitude in my way of life or in my expression or in my goal towards politics, they are making me stronger. 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
4: 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Zulu arrangement, rockin' amazement. 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

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I'm old Joe for all of the element. 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I'm bright as the 8M. Engine about to roll out the station. And blessed with the fresh from day one. I got it today done. 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
2: Eh oui. 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

Russell, also. Ha ha, Radio Cymru. And indeed, Steve Wright and a pound. Oh, St. Francis, Assisi.

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I've seen so many smart niggas make bad decisions and turn to buffoons, but we say, fuck fear, make moves without hesitation. Is your love based upon possession or admiration? 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A butterfly was once in a cocoon until we set it free, man. Fuck all that cool shit, understand this is about legacy. Breaking the shackles to free your mind, and if we escape in the mall, I got one question, what you finna leave behind? 10,000 plus hours, but we still asking what's the game?

0: like this. The solution is knowledge of self. Mm-hmm. And the reason that knowledge of self is the solution is because once you know yourself, know who you are, know where you came from, know what you're capable of doing, you will do all things according to who you are. Mm-hmm. See, the problem is that people, we don't know who we are.
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5: Somebody better be running and telling them about. 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Somebody better be running and telling them about that they can't flow. 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Somebody better be running and telling them about that they can't flow.
6: Yes, Juice.
7: What?
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0: I'm off the money to Zandaline. 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

0: Radio Dio fait traverser des sons à travers tes oreilles. 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
1: Ah, so much death, I try to live like a missionary. So much stress, one time I wrote my obituary. 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I'm doing

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I know some ain't making alive, and I'm here for a reason. I never like wasting my time, and so much shit to get to. You gon' spend yours pressing the ceiling or pressing the issue. I see time as a line between who's here and who's left. 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

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Massage our pride, how they divide, I structure every time. I try to keep my shit together, pray to God for peace. So many losses every year, need a few L's a week. So many wolves with woolen sheep, I count before I sleep. Be thinking they are so discreet, but I'm little Bo Peep. I see the road in pieces, I take what's left of it and wrap to freeze it. I speak to God before I speak to Jesus. See the pieces, high achievers, they seem to love me more. Right now they answer, they call me like I got the cure to cancer. Lose a damper, niggas phony. They see me shining and they swear they know me. Wasn't around me, these are not my homies. Fried bologna, skipping classes, ask me to teach, but jokes they used to laugh. It's regular ghetto shit, you know the classics, hoes and bastards. You look like the guy that's on the picture in the kitchen, on the wall like hieroglyphics, symbolize not too specific. You've arrived at a time I was honestly forgetting it. Sam, your uncle changed you. It's kind of bothersome, isn't it? A color sign, derivative, with underlying grimaces, and deep inside is limited. But at least I'm trying to be here. I mean,

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hustle, no rock and roll. Unless your name's Brewster, cause Brewster's a punk. Three. Parents let go cause it's magic in the air. Criticizing rap shows you're out of order. Stop looking, listen to the phrasing Fred Astaire's. And don't get offended while Mace Do-Si-Do's your daughter. A tri-camera roll system is now set. Fly around the store under Daisy Productions. It stands for the inner sound, y'all, and y'all can bet that the action's not a trick, but show me.

gets closer to the ground, closer to the things you found. And for all our mess

crushed becomes indigo is not to cry. To mow is not to mind. The old cap